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Even through the moments of doubt,

So this is what heaven looks like. I like it a lot. I like what you've done with the place, Garden. 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